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This is End of Love Affair Composite, take one. 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

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You're in love, your hearts are fluttering all day long. You only stutter cause your poor tongue just will not utter the words I love you. Ooh, what little moonlight can do. Wait a while till little moonbeam comes peeping through. You'll get bold, you can't resist him, and all you'll say when you have kissed him is, ooh, what a little

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You only stutter 'cause your poor tongue just will not utter the words I love you. 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

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You've gone away. This aching heart of mine is singing. 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

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The moon is new. But love is old. 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

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Autumn in New York, it spells the thrill of first nighting. 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

на нем вернее. We're wrong. This is End of Love Affair Composite, take one. Quiet in the studio. Don't let anybody come in.

So I walk a little too fast, and I drive a little too fast.

a little too fast, and I drive a little too fast, and I'm reckless, it